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8: Here's the Valley's three-day forecast from the RenfrewToday.ca Weather Center. Showers, risk of a thunderstorm this evening. We're going to see another 10 to 20 millimeters of rain tonight, a low of 17 degrees. Tomorrow, showers, risk of a thunderstorm in the afternoon, again another 10 to 20 millimeters, a high of 22 degrees with a humidex around 26. Wednesday night, showers, risk of a thunderstorm early in the evening, a low of 16. Thursday, the sun returns, the high 27 degrees. I'm Cindy Klein with Renfrew and Arne Prior's breaking and local news.

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2: Here's the Valley's three-day forecast from the RenfrewToday.ca Weather Center. Showers, risk of a thunderstorm this evening. We're going to see another 10 to 20 millimeters of rain tonight, a low of 17 degrees. Tomorrow, showers, risk of a thunderstorm in the afternoon, again another 10 to 20 millimeters, a high of 22 degrees with a humidex around 26. Wednesday night, showers, risk of a thunderstorm early in the evening, a low of 16. Thursday, the sun returns, the high 27 degrees. I'm Cindy Klein with Renfrew and Arnprior's Breaking and Local News.

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6: Here's the Valley's three-day forecast from the RenfrewToday.ca Weather Center. Showers, risk of a thunderstorm this evening. We're going to see another 10 to 20 millimeters of rain tonight, a low of 17 degrees. Tomorrow, showers, risk of a thunderstorm in the afternoon, again another 10 to 20 millimeters, a high of 22 degrees with a humidex around 26. Wednesday night, showers, risk of a thunderstorm early in the evening, a low of 16. Thursday, the sun returns, the high 27 degrees. I'm Cindy Klein with Renfrew and Arnprior's Breaking and Local News.

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2: Here's the Valley's three-day forecast from the RenfrewToday.ca Weather Center. Showers, risk of a thunderstorm this evening. We're going to see another 10 to 20 millimeters of rain tonight, a low of 17 degrees. Tomorrow, showers, risk of a thunderstorm in the afternoon, again another 10 to 20 millimeters, a high of 22 degrees with a humidex around 26. Wednesday night, showers, risk of a thunderstorm early in the evening, a low of 16. Thursday, the sun returns, the high 27 degrees. I'm Cindy Klein with Renfrew and Arnprior's Breaking and Local News.

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1: Here's the Valley's three-day forecast from the RenfrewToday.ca Weather Center. For Wednesday, showers with the risk of a thunderstorm in the afternoon. 10 to 20 millimeters of rainfall is expected. A high of 22 degrees with the humidity making it feel like 26. Wednesday night showers, risk of a thunderstorm early in the evening, a low of 16. Thursday, sunny with a high of 27. And Friday, sunny, the high 28. I'm Cindy Klein with 96.1 MyFM, Renfrew and Arnprior's breaking and local news.

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2: Here's the Valley's three-day forecast from the RenfrewToday.ca Weather Center. For Wednesday, showers with the risk of a thunderstorm in the afternoon, 10 to 20 millimeters of rainfall is expected. A high of 22 degrees with the humidity making it feel like 26. Wednesday night showers, risk of a thunderstorm early in the evening, a low of 16. Thursday, sunny with a high of 27. And Friday, sunny, the high 28. I'm Cindy Klein with 96.1 MyFM, Renfrew and Arnprior's breaking and local news.

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5: Here's the Valley's three-day forecast from the RenfrewToday.ca Weather Center. For Wednesday, showers with the risk of a thunderstorm in the afternoon, 10 to 20 millimeters of rainfall is expected. A high of 22 degrees with the humidity making it feel like 26. Wednesday night showers, risk of a thunderstorm early in the evening, a low of 16. Thursday, sunny with a high of 27, and Friday, sunny, the high 28. I'm Cindy Klein with 96.1 MyFM, Renfrew and Arnprior's breaking and local news.

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1: Weather. Here's the Valley's three-day forecast from the renfrewtoday.ca Weather Center. For Wednesday, showers with the risk of a thunderstorm in the afternoon, 10 to 20 millimeters of rainfall is expected. A high of 22 degrees with the humidity making it feel like 26. Wednesday night showers, risk of a thunderstorm early in the evening, a low of 16. Thursday, sunny with a high of 27, and Friday, sunny, the high 28. I'm Cindy Klein with 96.1 MyFM, Renfrew and Arnprior's breaking and local news.

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6: Here's the Valley's three-day forecast from the RenfrewToday.ca Weather Center. For Wednesday, showers with the risk of a thunderstorm in the afternoon, 10 to 20 millimeters of rainfall is expected. A high of 22 degrees with the humidity making it feel like 26. Wednesday night showers, risk of a thunderstorm early in the evening, a low of 16. Thursday, sunny with a high of 27. And Friday, sunny, the high 28. I'm Cindy Klein with 96.1 MyFM, Renfrew and Arnprior's breaking and local news.

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5: MyFM weather. Here's the Valley's three-day forecast from the RenfrewToday.ca Weather Center. For Wednesday, showers with the risk of a thunderstorm in the afternoon, 10 to 20 millimeters of rainfall is expected. A high of 22 degrees with the humidity making it feel like 26. Wednesday night showers, risk of a thunderstorm early in the evening, a low of 16. Thursday, sunny with a high of 27. And Friday, sunny, the high 28. I'm Cindy Klein with 96.1 MyFM, Renfrew and Arnprior's breaking and local news.

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1: Good morning. Mainly cloudy today with a chance of showers becoming more likely near noon. I'm Casey Egan in the RenfrewToday.ca newsroom. Town Council in Renfrew have made their appointment of Chief Administrative Officer Eric Withers permanent. Withers, a registered town planner and member of the Canadian Institute of Planners, has been the acting CAO since November, providing leadership and overseeing day-to-day administrative and operational functions for the town. Mayor Tom Sidney says Withers has been an integral part of the town's leadership team since they adopted the CAO model in 2022. A new financing program targeting Ottawa Valley businesses has had a busy first year. Renfrew County Community Futures says their CanTrade program has deployed $225,000 in loans to help local entrepreneurs strengthen operations as they handle changing trade conditions. The organization highlights some of the businesses who have benefited from the program in their latest annual report. The Museum of Collections profiling the lives of two extraordinary Canadians will remain at the Mill of Kintail in Almont. The Mississippi Valley Conservation Authority and the municipality have come to an agreement to transfer operation of the museum and the Art Tate McKenzie and James Naismith collections to the township. Mississippi Mills Mayor Crystal Lowry says the municipality's proposal ensured the stayed local.
2: The two stories are so intertwined with the space and with that really special land. So our proposal was very much hinging on keeping the collections at the mill.
1: The MVCA, which has operated the museum for over 50 years, will hand the museum over in 2028. And Renfrew County's showcase of the people, products, and experiences that make the region unique is ready for another tour of the Ottawa Valley. County Economic Development Coordinator Scott Hamilton says the Taste of the Valley series has become a much-anticipated event since it debuted over a decade ago.
3: It is a showcase of local. The Taste of the Valley event is not all about tasting anymore. It's about taste of culture as well.
1: Taste of the Valley will kick off its 2026 tour in Barry's Bay next Saturday, August 8th. After 9 this morning, get the full local news rundown sent straight to your email. Sign up at renfrewtoday.ca. In sports, Renfrew Minor Baseball plays a local game tonight as Major 1 Cooperators plays the Major 2 Renfrew Connection Center inside Mattaway Park at 6:30. Last night in the Major Leagues, Washington beat Toronto 8-6. And in basketball, Draymond Green is returning to the Golden State Warriors on a one-year deal worth upwards of $27 million. I'm Casey Egan with the news that keeps you connected to where you live. The Ottawa Valley's three-day weather is next.
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1: Here's the Ottawa Valley's three-day forecast from the RenfrewToday.ca Weather Center. Mainly cloudy today with a 30% chance of showers, changing to a 70% chance of showers near noon, a high of 23, the humidex at 27. Then tonight, mainly cloudy with that chance of showers tapering off near midnight, a low of 13. Tomorrow, a mix of sun and cloud with another slight chance of showers, a high of 25, feeling like 30. And on Friday, sunshine with a high of 28. Right now it's 18 degrees. I'm Casey Egan with the Ottawa Valley's breaking and local news.

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1: Good morning, I'm Casey Egan. Time for What's Good in the Valley, where we catch up with local newsmakers and people doing interesting things in the community. 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
2: If anyone's in the Ottawa Valley for the long weekend and you want to come out and join us, there doesn't have to be any sort of connection. 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
3: 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And Madison Zora says there are just a few spaces left for teams looking to take advantage of the weekend while supporting a worthy cause.
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1: Good morning, I'm Casey Egan. Here's what's coming up over the next 48 hours. It's everything you need to know.
2: 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I'm Steve Berard, and that's what's happening around town.
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1: Here's the Ottawa Valley's three-day forecast from the renfrewtoday.ca Weather Center. Mainly cloudy today with a 30% chance of showers, changing to a 70% chance of showers near noon, a high of 23, the humidex at 27. Then tonight, mainly cloudy with that chance of showers tapering off near midnight, a low of 13. Tomorrow, a mix of sun and cloud with another slight chance of showers, a high of 25, feeling like 30. And on Friday, sunshine with a high of 28. Right now, it's 18 degrees. I'm Casey Egan with the Ottawa Valley's Breaking and Local News.

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1: Good morning. Mainly cloudy today with a chance of showers becoming more likely near noon. I'm Casey Egan in the RenfrewToday.ca newsroom. Local businesses have enjoyed the chance to grow their operations thanks to a new initiative from Renfrew County Community Futures. The organization's latest report highlights the first year of their new CanTrade loan program, which deployed $225,000 to help entrepreneurs strengthen their businesses in the face of changing trade conditions. Among the people profiled include Sid Thompson, founder of Sid Sewing in Renfrew, who used the loan to purchase specialized industrial sewing equipment that has improved turnaround for his partners in the local outdoor recreation and tourism sector. The town of Renfrew has chosen to hire from within in their hunt for a chief administrative officer. Acting CAO Eric Withers has been appointed to the role permanently after holding it continuously since November of 2025. Mayor Tom Sidney says Withers has been an integral part of the town's leadership team, providing steady leadership and ensuring the delivery of quality municipal services. Withers previously served as the town's planner and director of development and environment. Automated external defibrillators are designed to be used by anyone during a cardiac emergency, even without formal training. Volunteer Fred Blackstein says the units provide clear voice instructions, assess the patient's heart rhythm, and only deliver a shock when medically necessary, helping to improve survival chances.
2: The reality is that CPR is not very effective. If you are first on scene for cardiac arrest and you are doing the chest compressions, probability of success is like 5%. 95 here.
1: Renfrew County has nearly 500 of the life-saving devices placed in public locations. And it just got a bit easier to renew your passport. The Immigration Minister announced yesterday that online passport renewal is now open to all eligible adult Canadians. There are a few conditions, including that the passport needs to have been issued within the past 15 years and either expired or set to expire within the next 6 months. After 9 this morning, get the full local news rundown sent straight to your email. Sign up at renfrewtoday.ca. In sports, Renfrew Minor Baseball plays a local game tonight as Major 1 Cooperators plays the Major 2 Renfrew Connection Center inside Mattaway Park at 6:30. Last night in the Major Leagues, Washington beat Toronto 8-6. And in basketball, Draymond Green is returning to the Golden State Warriors on a one-year deal worth upwards of $27 million. I'm Casey Egan with the news that keeps you connected to where you live. The Ottawa Valley's three-day weather is next.
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1: Here's the Ottawa Valley's three-day forecast from the RenfrewToday.ca Weather Center. Mainly cloudy today with a 30% chance of showers, changing to a 70% chance of showers near noon, a high of 23, the humidex at 27. Then tonight, mainly cloudy with that chance of showers tapering off near midnight, a low of 13. Tomorrow, a mix of sun and cloud with another slight chance of showers, a high of 25, feeling like 30. And on Friday, sunshine with a high of 28. Right now it's 18 degrees. I'm Casey Egan with the Ottawa Valley's breaking and local news.

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1: Good morning, I'm Casey Egan. Time for What's Good in the Valley, where we catch up with local newsmakers and people doing interesting things in the community. What better way to spend the civic long weekend than by doing some good for the community?
2: We do so much within the community already. 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And between Grady, Dustin, and myself, we sat down at dinner and went through this idea together.
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1: Here's the Ottawa Valley's three-day forecast from the RenfrewToday.ca Weather Center. Mainly cloudy today with a 30% chance of showers, changing to a 70% chance of showers near noon, a high of 23, the humidex at 27. Then tonight, mainly cloudy with that chance of showers tapering off near midnight, a low of 13. Tomorrow, a mix of sun and cloud with another slight chance of showers, a high of 25 feeling like 30. And on Friday, sunshine with a high of 28. Right now it's 18 degrees. I'm Casey Egan with the Ottawa Valley's breaking and local news.

96.1 MyFM in the morning, Jamie and Lorena. And there's a group of kids that have been working their butts off to put on Seussical Junior. Really cool initiatives this

0: 96.1 My FM in the morning. I want to welcome director Jen St. Michael. Really cool initiatives. Big week. All the hard work paying off. We've seen the posters. We've heard. We've seen it on social media. The cast we're going to talk about. Jen, it's Seussical Jr. Talk about this week and how exciting it is for everyone.
1: This show is not the most well-known classical show that you think of when you think of Broadway, but it is a show that is based on all the most popular Dr. Seuss characters that you remember from all of those great Dr. Seuss books. You read them as kids, you're reading them to your kids, those rhymes just make it easy and they flow. The characters themselves are so fantastical, and we are bringing them to life on the stage. You have never seen such great visual sets, props, costumes. The visual effect is absolutely stunning, and just seeing that part is worth the $15 ticket price.
0: I love this. 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Showtimes, let's talk that this week because there's, what, five shows I'm seeing that are four shows

0: happening. Tell us about these, Jen.
1: That's right. Well, on Wednesday, we are pairing with Rotary to do their dinner theater. That is sold out. So Thursday is our first opening night at 7 p.m. at St. Joe's High School in Renfrew. Online sales and I believe tickets at Aikenheads have also sold out for that night. So now's the time. If you want to see this show, get your tickets now. Friday night, we have an evening performance, 7 p.m. at St. Joe's. Saturday, we have a matinee, which is great for kids to go to, but get your tickets now. It's at 2 p.m. on Saturday, August 1st. And then our finale, our closing show, is at 7 p.m. on Saturday, August 1st. Again, I highly recommend that you get your tickets now. If you're thinking of going, you don't want to miss it. Tickets are selling fast.
0: All right. Obviously, seeing the support from the community on this when you have sold out shows going into the weekend. Great to see the cast. Let's talk about the cast because this is all local people from our community.
1: This is all local people and so talented. The cast is really a very young cast. We have kids from age 3 up. Our oldest performers are Mr. and Mrs. Mayer, and they are sort of adults, but everyone else is a teen, student, young adult. And they are so talented. It is amazing to watch them. They're just like little sponges. They take every little bit of advice that they can get and they make it happen on the stage. So you're going to see all local performers, people that you know. Ashton Teagues is our cat in the hat and he really runs the show. And you'll see just how talented he and everyone else is in this show.
0: Well, check them out. Really cool initiatives on Facebook. Learn more about the cast and see the poster. Get to one of these shows, the ones that are not sold out already. Jen St. Michael, break a leg, as they say in the biz. All the best this weekend. And thanks for joining us.
1: Thank you so much for having me, Jamie.

0: Jamie and Lorena, 96.1 MyFM. Here's what's happening in Renfrew.
1: Good morning, I'm Casey Egan. Here's what's coming up over the next 48 hours. It's everything you need to know.
2: Whether you're looking to get moving, enjoy some live music, or simply connect with others, there's something happening over the next 48 hours. Tonight in Arnprior, Union 108 is bringing bachata to Yoga in the Park. 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Tomorrow evening, Fitzroy Provincial Park hosts another concert in the park featuring Ambush. 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I'm Steve Berard, and that's what's happening around town.
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1: Here's the Ottawa Valley's three-day forecast from the RenfrewToday.ca Weather Center. Mainly cloudy today with a 30% chance of showers, changing to a 70% chance of showers near noon, a high of 23, the humidex at 27. Then tonight, mainly cloudy with that chance of showers tapering off near midnight, a low of 13. Tomorrow, a mix of sun and cloud with another slight chance of showers, a high of 25, feeling like 30. And on Friday, sunshine with a high of 28. Right now it's 18 degrees. I'm Casey Egan with the Ottawa Valley's breaking and local news.

96.1 MyFM in the morning. Jamie and Lorena, and so many great things happening here in our community. Out at Renfrew Golf Club this Sunday is a stop on the MyFM Golf Tour August 2nd. This Sunday's August 2nd, by the way. Yeah, absorb that. But all you have to do is hop on to Renfrew Golf Club's website, book your tee time, and you're going to get the deal, the MyFM Summer Golf Tour deal. Your round and cart is included at a discounted rate. Well, before we get to that stop, we have a golf tournament at Renfrew Golf Club on Friday, and it's a first for the Zohr Family Funeral Home. Madison's going to join us, tell us all about this special golf tournament and how there's still hope for you to be there. If you want to put a team in, she'll go over the details after TLC. Here's No Scrubs, 96.1 MyFM in the morning.

0: 96.1 MyFM in the morning. Great to have you with us. Great to have Madison Zohr joining us. As a golf tournament coming up this Friday, Madison, tell us all about an exciting week for you guys.
1: Yes, we're thrilled to have our first year, the 2026 Zohr Family Funeral Home Remembrance Classic. We are hosting this golf tournament at the Renfrew Golf Club this Friday, July 31st, with shotgun start at 1 o'clock.
0: Okay, so coming up with the idea of a golf tournament and just kind of the thought behind it, whose idea it was and how you got it all started, if you can share that with us, Madison.
1: Honestly, it was an idea that kind of just came to us one day. I pulled Grady aside and I said, listen, I have this idea. You know, we do so much within the community already. However, I want to do something that, you know, is an initiative that we've created ourselves. And what do you guys think of this idea? And between Grady, Dustin, and myself, we sat down at dinner and went through this idea together. And they were like, yeah, if you think we can do this, then let's put this together for the community. It's truly for not only the families we've served, but just the folks in the community that have lost someone. And so the reason for this tournament, the planning behind it, has all been for, you know, how can we raise funds to support, you know, whether it be grieving mothers, grieving fathers. This year we chose to do grieving children. So there's the Young Grievers Camp through Roger Nielsen House. And this is our first year we're going to be donating to the Young Grievers Camp.
0: Okay. Unbelievable cause. Love to hear that.
1: Yeah.
0: You've had quite the support already, Madison. And I know it's last minute. It's the Ottawa Valley. It's summer. We're busy. If people have not signed up, tell us, is there any room left in this Friday's tournament?
1: Absolutely. Yeah. We're sitting at about 25 teams registered. So we do have a little bit of room for, you know, if there was a last minute team, if anyone's in the Ottawa Valley for the long weekend and you want to come out and join us, there doesn't have to be any sort of connection. Come if you're new, come if you're, you know, new to us, whatever it may be, come and join us for the Friday, the 1 o'clock shotgun. And we'd love to have you.
0: All right. $150 per player. But I mean, out of that, talk us through everything you get with that entrance fee.
1: Absolutely. So when you arrive, we're going to have, there's going to be a bit of a market set up with some baked goods. We're going to have Rio Tap and Grill from Eganville serving us some lunch. Then we're going to have 18 holes with a cart, of course, and there's about 10 different activities on the course between local businesses, local sponsors that are going to be entertaining us, you know, feeding us throughout the day. And then when golfers come in at the end of the day, there's going to be a buffet dinner put on by the Renfrew Golf Club, and then we have the Riley New Band entertaining us for the rest of the evening. So we're really thrilled to have them a part of this year's event.
0: No, I love it. Going all out for the first year of it. It's going to be a huge success. I think already is. Congratulations to you and the team. What a way to kick off the long weekend this Friday, Madison. Thank you so much for joining us. Anything else at the end here that you wanted to mention?
1: Honestly, the biggest thing we just want to drive home is that all proceeds of this tournament are going to the Young Grievers Camp through Roger Nielsen House. And this is truly a camp where kids can go if they've lost their mom, their dad, a sibling. They can go and be with other kids who are grieving. And so it's just really close to our hearts to donate as many funds as we can to continue this camp.

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1: Good morning. Mainly cloudy today with a chance of showers becoming more likely near noon. I'm Casey Egan in the RenfrewToday.ca newsroom. Town Council in Renfrew have made their appointment of Chief Administrative Officer Eric Withers permanent. Withers, a registered town planner and member of the Canadian Institute of Planners, has been the acting CAO since November, providing leadership and overseeing day-to-day administrative and operational functions for the town. Mayor Tom Sidney says Withers has been an integral part of the town's leadership team since they adopted the CAO model in 2022. A new financing program targeting Ottawa Valley businesses has had a busy first year. Renfrew County Community Futures says their CanTrade program has deployed $225,000 in loans to help local entrepreneurs strengthen operations as they handle changing trade conditions. The organization highlights some of the businesses who have benefited from the program in their latest annual report. The Museum of Collections profiling the lives of two extraordinary Canadians will remain at the Mill of Kintail in Almont. The Mississippi Valley Conservation Authority and the municipality have come to an agreement to transfer operation of the museum and the Art Tate McKenzie and James Naismith collections to the township. Mississippi Mills Mayor Crystal Lowry says the municipality's proposal ensured the stayed local.
2: The two stories are so intertwined with the space and with that really special land. So our proposal was very much hinging on keeping the collections at the mill.
1: The MVCA, which has operated the museum for over 50 years, will hand the museum over in 2028. And Renfrew County's showcase of the people, products, and experiences that make the region unique is ready for another tour of the Ottawa Valley. County Economic Development Coordinator Scott Hamilton says the Taste of the Valley series has become a much-anticipated event since it debuted over a decade ago.
3: It is a showcase of local. The Taste of the Valley event is not all about tasting anymore. It's about taste of culture as well.
1: Taste of the Valley will kick off its 2026 tour in Barry's Bay next Saturday, August 8th. After 9 this morning, get the full local news rundown sent straight to your email. Sign up at renfrewtoday.ca. In sports, Renfrew Minor Baseball plays a local game tonight as Major 1 Cooperators plays the Major 2 Renfrew Connection Center inside Mattaway Park at 6:30. Last night in the Major Leagues, Washington beat Toronto 8-6. And in basketball, Draymond Green is returning to the Golden State Warriors on a one-year deal worth upwards of $27 million. I'm Casey Egan with the news that keeps you connected to where you live. The Ottawa Valley's three-day weather is next.
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1: Here's the Ottawa Valley's three-day forecast from the RenfrewToday.ca Weather Center. Mainly cloudy today with a 30% chance of showers, changing to a 70% chance of showers near noon, a high of 23, the humidex at 27. Then tonight, mainly cloudy with that chance of showers tapering off near midnight, a low of 13. Tomorrow, a mix of sun and cloud with another slight chance of showers, a high of 25, feeling like 30. And on Friday, sunshine with a high of 28. Right now it's 18 degrees. I'm Casey Egan with the Ottawa Valley's breaking and local news.

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1: Good morning, I'm Casey Egan. Time for What's Good in the Valley, where we catch up with local newsmakers and people doing interesting things in the community. There is still room to swing into the civic holiday-long weekend by helping young grievers make important connections.
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3: 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And Madison Zora says there are just a few spaces left for teams looking to take advantage of the weekend while supporting a worthy cause.
2: 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So there's the Young Grievers Camp through Roger Nielsen House.
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1: Here's the Ottawa Valley's three-day forecast from the RenfrewToday.ca Weather Center. Mainly cloudy today with a 30% chance of showers, changing to a 70% chance of showers near noon, a high of 23, the humidex at 27. Then tonight, mainly cloudy with that chance of showers tapering off near midnight, a low of 13. Tomorrow, a mix of sun and cloud with another slight chance of showers, a high of 25, feeling like 30. And on Friday, sunshine with a high of 28. Right now it's 18 degrees. I'm Casey Egan with the Ottawa Valley's breaking and local news.

0: 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Here's what's happening in Renfrew.
1: Good morning, I'm Casey Egan. Here's what's coming up over the next 48 hours. It's everything you need to know.
2: 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I'm Steve Berard, and that's what's happening around town.
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1: Here's the Ottawa Valley's three-day forecast from the RenfrewToday.ca Weather Center. Mainly cloudy today with a 30% chance of showers, changing to a 70% chance of showers near noon, a high of 23, the humidex at 27. Then tonight, mainly cloudy with that chance of showers tapering off near midnight, a low of 13. Tomorrow, a mix of sun and cloud with another slight chance of showers, a high of 25, feeling like 30. And on Friday, sunshine with a high of 28. Right now it's 18 degrees. I'm Casey Egan with the Ottawa Valley's breaking and local news.

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1: Good morning. Mainly cloudy today with a chance of showers becoming more likely near noon. I'm Casey Egan in the RenforToday.ca newsroom. Local businesses have enjoyed the chance to grow their operations thanks to a new initiative from Renfrew County Community Futures. The organization's latest report highlights the first year of their new CanTrade loan program, which deployed $225,000 to help entrepreneurs strengthen their businesses in the face of changing trade conditions. Among the people profiled include Sid Thompson, founder of Sid Sewing in Renfrew, who used the loan to purchase specialized industrial sewing equipment that has improved turnaround for his partners in the local outdoor recreation and tourism sector. The town of Renfrew has chosen to hire from within in their hunt for a chief administrative officer. Acting CAO Eric Withers has been appointed to the role permanently after holding it continuously since November of 2025. Mayor Tom Sidney says Withers has been an integral part of the town's leadership team, providing steady leadership and ensuring the delivery of quality municipal services. Withers previously served as the town's planner and director of development and environment. Automated external defibrillators are designed to be used by anyone during a cardiac emergency, even without formal training. Volunteer Fred Blackstein says the units provide clear voice instructions, assess the patient's heart rhythm, and only deliver a shock when medically necessary, helping to improve survival chances.
2: The reality is that CPR is not very effective. If you are first on scene for cardiac arrest and you are doing the chest compressions, probability of success is like 5%, 95 here.
1: Renfrew County has nearly 500 of the life-saving devices placed in public locations. And it just got a bit easier to renew your passport. The Immigration Minister announced yesterday that online passport renewal is now open to all eligible adult Canadians. There are a few conditions, including that the passport needs to have been issued within the past 15 years and either expired or set to expire within the next 6 months. After 9 this morning, get the full local news rundown sent straight to your email. Sign up at RenfrewToday.ca. In sports, Renfrew Minor Baseball plays a local game tonight as Major 1 Cooperators plays the Major 2 Renfrew Connection Center inside Mattaway Park at 6:30. Last night in the Major Leagues, Washington beat Toronto 8-6. And in basketball, Draymond Green is returning to the Golden State Warriors on a one-year deal worth upwards of $27 million. I'm Casey Egan with the news that keeps you connected to where you live. The Ottawa Valley's three-day weather is next.
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1: Here's the Ottawa Valley's three-day forecast from the RenfrewToday.ca Weather Center. Mainly cloudy today with a 30% chance of showers, changing to a 70% chance of showers near noon, a high of 23, the humidex at 27. Then tonight, mainly cloudy with that chance of showers tapering off near midnight, a low of 13. Tomorrow, a mix of sun and cloud with another slight chance of showers, a high of 25, feeling like 30. And on Friday, sunshine with a high of 28. I'm Casey Egan with the Ottawa Valley's breaking and local news.

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1: Good morning, I'm Casey Egan. Time for What's Good in the Valley, where we catch up with local newsmakers and people doing interesting things in the community. 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
2: We do so much within the community already. 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And between Grady, Dustin, and myself, we sat down at dinner and went through this idea together.
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1: Here's the Ottawa Valley's three-day forecast from the RenfrewToday.ca Weather Center. Mainly cloudy today with a 30% chance of showers, changing to a 70% chance of showers near noon, a high of 23, the humidex at 27. Then tonight, mainly cloudy with that chance of showers tapering off near midnight, a low of 13. Tomorrow, a mix of sun and cloud with another slight chance of showers, a high of 25, feeling like 30. And on Friday, sunshine with a high of 28. I'm Casey Egan with the Ottawa Valley's breaking and local news.

0: 96.1 MyFM in the morning. Some special guests that joined us this morning. We're talking a golf tournament. The Zohr Family Funeral Home putting one on this Friday. MyFM will be involved. We'll be there. Bob will be on location for this, telling you more about the tournament. We'll be there golfing in it. Real great community event that the Zohr family's putting on. Madison joined us this morning. We'll hear from her coming up before 10 o'clock. But next, Jen St. Michael, really cool initiatives. Talking Zeusical Jr., all the hard work. These young kids, as young as three, are in this. All local kids. The hard work, what this is all about. The show times, some are sold out. So she's going to fill us in on the details right after NSYNC, Tearing Up My Heart, 96.1 MyFM.
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0: 96.1 My FM is our Wednesday workday rolling along here. Jen St. Michael, director with Really Cool Initiative. She joined us this morning on the show talking about Seussical Junior, told us all about tonight and heading into this weekend, all the shows coming up.
1: This show is not the most well-known classical show that you think of when you think of Broadway, but it is a show that is based on all the most popular Dr. Seuss characters that you remember from all of those great Dr. Seuss books. You read them as kids, you're reading them to your kids, those rhymes just make it easy and they flow. The characters themselves are so fantastical, and we are bringing them to life on the stage. You have never seen such great visual sets, props, costumes. The visual effect is absolutely stunning, and just seeing that part is worth the $15 ticket price.
0: 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Show times. Let's talk that this week because there's, what, five shows I'm seeing that are, or four shows that are happening. Tell us about these, Jen.
1: That's right. Well, on Wednesday, we are pairing with Rotary to do their dinner theater. That is sold out. So Thursday is our first opening night at 7 p.m. at St. Joe's High School in Renfrew. Online sales and I believe tickets at Aikenhead's have also sold out for that night. So now is the time. If you want to see this show, get your tickets now. Friday night, we have an evening performance, 7 p.m. at St. Joe's. Saturday, we have a matinee, which is great for kids to go to, but get your tickets now. It's at 2 p.m. on Saturday, August 1st. And then our finale, our closing show, is at 7 p.m. on Saturday, August 1st. Again, I highly recommend that you get your tickets now. If you're thinking of going, you don't want to miss it. Tickets are selling fast.
0: All right. Obviously, seeing the support from the community on this when you have sold out shows going into the weekend. Great to see the cast. Let's talk about the cast because this is all local people from our community.
1: This is all local people and so talented. The cast is really a very young cast. We have kids from age 3 up. Our oldest performers are Mr. and Mrs. Mayer, and they are sort of adults, but everyone else is a teen, student, young adult. And they are so talented. It is amazing to watch them. They're just like little sponges. They take every little bit of advice that they can get and they make it happen on the stage. So you're going to see all local performers, people that you know. Ashton Teagues is our cat in the hat, and he really runs the show. And you'll see just how talented he and everyone else is in this show.
0: Well, check them out. Really Cool Initiatives on Facebook.

0: learn more about the cast and see the poster, get to one of these shows, the ones that are not sold out already. Jen St. Michael, break a leg, as they say in the biz. All the best this weekend, and thanks for joining us.
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0: 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Here's what's happening in Renfrew.
1: Good morning, I'm Casey Egan. Here's what's coming up over the next 48 hours. It's everything you need to know.
2: Whether you're looking to get moving, enjoy some live music, or simply connect with others, there's something happening over the next 48 hours. Tonight in Arnprior, Union 108 is bringing Bachata to Yoga in the Park. 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It's an opportunity to connect, share, and support one another in a compassionate setting. 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I'm Steve Berard, and that's what's happening around town.
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1: Here's the Ottawa Valley's three-day forecast from the RenfrewToday.ca Weather Center. Mainly cloudy today with a 30% chance of showers, changing to a 70% chance of showers near noon, a high of 23, the humidex at 27. Then tonight, mainly cloudy with that chance of showers tapering off near midnight, a low of 13. Tomorrow, a mix of sun and cloud with another slight chance of showers, a high of 25, feeling like 30. And on Friday, sunshine with a high of 28. I'm Casey Egan with the Ottawa Valley's breaking and local news.

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1: 96.1 MyFM in the morning. Great to have you with us. Great to have Madison Zohr joining us as a golf tournament coming up this Friday. Madison, tell us all about an exciting week for you guys.
2: Yes, we're thrilled to have our first year, the 2026 Zohr Family Funeral Home Remembrance Classic. We are hosting this golf tournament at the Renfrew Golf Club this Friday, July 31st, with shotgun start at 1 o'clock.
1: Okay, so coming up with the idea of a golf tournament and just kind of the thought behind it, whose idea it was and how you got it all started, if you can share that with us, Madison.
2: Honestly, it was an idea that kind of just came to us one day. I pulled Grady aside and I said, listen, I have this idea. You know, we do so much within the community already. However, I want to do something that, you know, is an initiative that we've created ourselves. And what do you guys think of this idea? And between Grady, Dustin, and myself, we sat down at dinner and went through this idea together. And they were like, yeah, if you think we can do this, then let's put this together for the community. It's truly for not only the families we've served, but just the folks in the community that have lost someone. And mm-hmm. So the reason for this tournament, the planning behind it, has all been for, you know, how can we raise funds to support, you know, whether it be grieving mothers, grieving fathers. This year we chose to do grieving children. So there's the Young Grievers Camp through Roger Nielsen House. And this is our first year we're going to be donating to the Young Grievers Camp.
1: Okay. Unbelievable cause. Love to hear that.
2: Yeah.
1: You've had quite the support already, Madison. And I know it's last minute. It's the Ottawa Valley. It's summer. We're busy. If people have not signed up, tell us, is there any room left in this Friday's tournament?
2: Absolutely. Yeah. We're sitting at about 25 teams registered. So we do have a little bit of room for, you know, if there was a last minute team, if anyone's in the Ottawa Valley for the long weekend and you want to come out and join us, there doesn't have to be any sort of connection. Come if you're new, come if you're, you know, new to us, whatever it may be, come and join us for the Friday, the 1 o'clock shotgun. And we'd love to have you.
1: All right. $150 per player. But I mean, out of that, talk us through everything you get with that entrance fee.
2: Absolutely. So when you arrive, we're going to have, there's going to be a bit of a market set up with some baked goods. We're going to have Rio Tap and Grill from Eganville serving us some lunch. Then we're going to have 18 holes with a cart, of course, and there's about 10 different activities on the course between local businesses, local sponsors that are going to be entertaining us, you know, feeding us throughout the day. And then when golfers come in at the end of the day, there's going to be a buffet dinner put on by the Renfrew Golf Club, and then we have the Riley New Band entertaining us for the rest of the evening. So we're really thrilled to have them a part of this year's event.
1: No, I love it. Going all out for the first year of it. It's going to be a huge success. I think already is. Congratulations to you and the team. What a way to kick off the long weekend this Friday, Madison. Thank you so much for joining us. Anything else at the end here that you wanted to mention?
2: Honestly, the biggest thing we just want to drive home is that all proceeds of this tournament are going to the Young Grievers Camp through Roger Nielsen House. And this is truly a camp where kids can go if they've lost their mom, their dad, a sibling. They can go and be with other kids who are grieving. And so it's just really close to our hearts to donate as many funds as we can to continue this camp.

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0: Nelly Furtado on My FM at Work, and before that, LMFAO and the Party Rock Anthem, just ahead of the long weekend. Adam Weeks with you, and I hope you've got some excellent plans for the long weekend. We'll keep you up to date, of course, here on My FM about what's going on around the area. And I know nobody's thinking about Christmas time during the August long weekend buildup, but one thing that happens annually with my family for Christmas is we watch Home Alone 2, Lost in New York. Most of my family have never seen the first one. They just like the second one in New York. I find that really funny. But Macaulay Culkin has met with Disney to talk about a potential Home Alone reboot. Apparently, Disney is quote-unquote salivating over the prospect, and they're courting Macaulay Culkin like nobody's business.
1: Kevin!
0: They're also offering a separate passion project as a sweetener. And Macaulay Culkin has previously teased his own concept, where a grown-up Kevin gets locked out by his own trap-setting son. No idea if that will be the story or if this will even happen. No deal has been confirmed, but Disney and Macaulay Culkin are talking about a Home Alone reboot. And I am here for it. Christmas is for Home Alone movies, and summer is for radio. And of course, we will be telling you where you can head to enter our contest. Things are heating up on the grill. We've got a barbecue. We've got 4 Blue Jays tickets and $500 in cash. 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
2: The town of Renfrew has chosen to hire from within in their hunt for a new chief administrative officer, appointing acting CAO Eric Withers to the role

0: permanently. 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And the federal government has announced that online passport renewal is now available to all eligible adult Canadians. 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
0: Here's the Ottawa Valley's three-day forecast from the RenfrewToday.ca Weather Center. Mainly cloudy today with a 30% chance of showers, changing to a 70% chance of showers near noon, a high of 23, the humidex at 27. Then tonight, mainly cloudy with that chance of showers tapering off near midnight, a low of 13. Tomorrow, a mix of sun and cloud with another slight chance of showers, a high of 25, feeling like 30. And on Friday, sunshine with a high of 28. I'm Casey Egan with the Ottawa Valley's breaking and local news.

0: 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You know, OnlyFans is a popular platform these days, speaking of being someone's girl. But now, for the fans of marmots, yeah, you know, like the weasel-type things, researchers have launched an Only Marms OnlyFans page to replace their lost funding. It's a Colorado marmot research program. They've been running since 1962, and they're turning to OnlyFans after losing federal grants. So they've created the page called Only Marms.
1: Ah, nice marmot.
0: 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They're just having fun and sharing these images and videos and raising money to take care of the marmots. So if you're a fan of these marsupials, you can check out Only Marms.
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0: Music from Prince in 1999 on MyFM at Work. Prince's Purple Rain is coming to Broadway as a live show. That gets me excited. It's Adam Weeks. It's Wednesday morning, halfway through to the August long weekend. We'll keep you up to date with local events. But one big event coming up might get your taste buds going. I can smell it already. It's a public auction for the personal belongings of KFC founder Colonel Harlan Sanders. Items like his pressure cooker, his black bow tie, personal watches, an original cash register, and a 1964 planner containing a handwritten herbs and spices recipe. I don't know if that's the actual secret one, but that sounds like something to get your hands on. Also, his 5,000 square foot home, Blackwood Hall, and the Claudia Sanders Dinner House are also on the block. Forget all the rest, give me the herbs and spices recipe, and maybe throw in the black bow tie. A finger-licking good auction right there. Coming up, music from UB40, JP Sachs, and Julia Michaels, and summer is for radio, and it's heating up. Head to the spots we mention on the air and enter our contest for a barbecue, Blue Jays tickets, and cash with MyFM.
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1: But if the world was ending, you'd come over, right? You'd come over and you'd stay the night. Would you love me for the hell of it? All our fears would be irrelevant.

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1: Renfrew County Community Futures says they've deployed $225,000 in the past year as part of their new CanTrade program, helping local entrepreneurs strengthen operations amid changing trade conditions. Local volunteer Fred Blackstein is touting the use of automated external defibrillators, which he says vastly improves survival chances when someone undergoes cardiac arrest. 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Everything that matters in Armprior, you'll hear it on 107.7 WOW FM. 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
3: 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Ontario has activated additional frontline resources to help Ontarians access the support they need. Fire rangers and emergency personnel are working hard to suppress active fires and keep communities safe. Entering the area of an active wildland fire can hinder response efforts and compromise the safety of firefighting crews and emergency personnel. 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
1: Here's the Ottawa Valley's three-day forecast from the RenfrewToday.ca Weather Center. Mainly cloudy today with a 30% chance of showers, changing to a 70% chance of showers near noon, a high of 23, the humidex at 27. Then tonight, mainly cloudy with that chance of showers tapering off near midnight, a low of 13. Tomorrow, a mix of sun and cloud with another slight chance of showers, a high of 25, feeling like 30. And on Friday, sunshine with a high of 28. I'm Casey Egan with the Ottawa Valley's breaking and local news.

0: Renfrew's 96.1 MyFM. We're coming up on the Valley Agricultural Festival on Saturday, August 8th at Murray Yantha Community Center on Russet Drive in Arnprior. 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
0: Adam Weeks wrapped up for the day. I'm going to kick rocks, and I'll be back on Saturday for the Retro Rewind. In the meantime, I'm off to the woods. We'll get your news queued up at 12 o'clock with the MyFM Newsroom, and of course, Laura Earle will keep you company and remind you that summer is for radio coming up this afternoon.

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0: 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Here's what's happening in Renfrew.
1: Good afternoon. Mainly cloudy today with showers likely before this evening. I'm Casey Egan in the RenfrewToday.ca newsroom. Renfrew County is reminding residents that the deadline to comment on its proposed forest management plan is fast approaching. Feedback will be accepted until this Friday on the draft plan, which sets out goals and strategies for managing the Renfrew County forest over the next decade. The county says anyone with interest in the forest, including neighbors, recreational users, and residents, are encouraged to review the document and share their thoughts. A New York Times best-selling author wants to give back to Barry's Bay. Carly Fortune spent part of her childhood in the tiny Ottawa Valley town and has never forgot it. In fact, Barry's Bay serves as a setting for two of her books. Fortune will be the guest of honor at One Golden Gala on August 15th at the Paul J. Yakubuski Community Center. Board member Colleen Golka says they're really looking forward to the event.
2: We wanted to celebrate what she's done for this community. She's really kind of put Barry's Bay on the map in terms of it being featured in her books.
1: The gala is currently sold out. The town of Renfrew has chosen to hire from within in their hunt for a chief administrative officer. Acting CAO Eric Withers has been appointed to the role permanently after holding it continuously since November of 2025. Mayor Tom Sidney says Withers has been an integral part of the town's leadership team, providing steady leadership and ensuring the delivery of quality municipal services. Withers previously served as the town's planner and director of development and environment. And it just got a bit easier to renew your passport. The immigration minister announced yesterday that online passport renewal is now open to all eligible adult Canadians. There are a few conditions, including that the passport needs to have been issued within the past 15 years and either expired or set to expire within the next 6 months. In sports, Renfrew Minor Baseball plays a local game tonight as Major 1 Cooperators plays the Major 2 Renfrew Connection Center inside Mattaway Park at 6:30. In the major leagues, the Toronto Blue Jays continue their series with the Washington Nationals this afternoon. And in tennis, 7-seeded Canadian Leila Fernandez is currently playing her round of 16 matchup at the DC Open. I'm Casey Egan with the news that keeps you connected to where you live. The Ottawa Valley's 3-day weather is next.
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1: Here's the Ottawa Valley's 3-day forecast from the RenfrewToday.ca Weather Center. Mainly cloudy today, with showers likely to begin sometime this afternoon, a high of 23, the humidex near 27. Then tonight, mainly cloudy with that chance of showers extending into the evening, tapering off near midnight, a low of 13. Tomorrow, a mix of sun and cloud with a 30% chance of showers, a high of 25, feeling like 30. And on Friday, partly cloudy with a slight chance of further rain, a high of 27. I'm Casey Egan with the Ottawa Valley's breaking and local news.

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0: If you've got an orange cat at home, time to give them the meal of their people because it is National Lasagna Day. It is Laura. This is MyFM at Work. Garfield the cat is known for many things, amongst them hating Mondays and loving lasagna. Song, a couple of fun facts for you. The earliest lasagna recipe dates back to the 13th century, even though tomatoes were not known to Europeans at the time. The most expensive lasagna in the world at the Mirage in Las Vegas. It's going to set you back $100 a slice, in part because it is topped with 23 karat gold. The biggest lasagna in the world, created in Poland and weighed in at 4,865 kilograms. And of course, Weird Al wrote a song called Lasagna to the tune of La Bamba. At least you know what you're having for dinner tonight, right? Up next, Summers for Radio.
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5: Here's the Ottawa Valley's three-day forecast from the RenfrewToday.ca Weather Center. Mainly cloudy today, with showers likely to begin sometime this afternoon, a high of 23, the humidex near 27. Then tonight, mainly cloudy with that chance of showers extending into the evening, tapering off near midnight, a low of 13. Tomorrow, a mix of sun and cloud with a 30% chance of showers, a high of 25, feeling like 30. And on Friday, partly cloudy with a slight chance of further rain, a high of 27. I'm Casey Egan with the Ottawa Valley's breaking and local news.

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0: Baywatch's red bathing suits are ready to go, but those running scenes are going to be missing one key lifeguard. It's Laura. This is MyFM at Work Entertainment News. Canadian actress Pamela Anderson has said that she will not be returning for the reboot of the series that made her famous. Anderson, who played CJ Parker on the original Baywatch, has said that she was not asked to be part of the new show, although there was talk of her two sons possibly producing. Anderson says that she wants to make bold choices moving forward in her career that both surprise the audience and herself. Filming for the new show has started, and the storyline is going to be focusing on Hobie Buchanan, son of David Hasselhoff's character Mitch Buchanan. A number of actors from the original show will be back. No word yet if the Hoff is amongst them. Up next, Dear Abby, where are you going?
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2: You know it, you love it, and you could win it. 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
6: Here's the Ottawa Valley's three-day forecast from the RenfrewToday.ca Weather Center. Mainly cloudy today, with showers likely to begin sometime this afternoon, a high of 23, the humidex near 27. Then tonight, mainly cloudy with that chance of showers extending into the evening, tapering off near midnight, a low of 13. Tomorrow, a mix of sun and cloud with a 30% chance of showers, a high of 25, feeling like 30. And on Friday, partly cloudy with a slight chance of further rain, a high of 27. I'm Casey Egan with the Ottawa Valley's breaking and local news.

0: It's the end of an era in the world of advice. It's Laura. This is MyFM at Work. Cast your memory back to when your parents still got the paper delivered to your house and you grabbed the comics section, which also usually included either Dear Abby or Ann Landers, helping you sort out those daily snafus of life. Well, Ann Landers ended in 2002, and now it is time for the torch to be passed from Dear Abby. Written for decades by Pauline Phillips, a.k.a. Abigail Van Buren, the role was then taken over by her daughter Jean in 1987, and now after 39 years of helping folks, Jean is putting down her pen and retiring. In her final column, she thanked fans for trusting her and saying that you have taught me far more life lessons than I ever taught you. The column is set to be continuing with the editorial staff taking over. Coming up next into entertainment news, and we're going to check in on Ryan Reynolds.
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0: It's Laura coming up next when a major Hollywood star is cosplaying at Comic-Con and the fans are none the wiser. 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

0: I think we can all agree that actor Ryan Reynolds loves to joke around. He loves a good prank. And this past weekend at Comic-Con, he really did enjoy himself, and nobody knew about it. It's Laura. This is MyFM. You're at work and at home station. The Canadian actor got to be amongst his fans, and they were none the wiser. Yes, he dressed up in a full denim head-to-toe Deadpool costume, the character he's been playing for 10 years now, and proceeded to go out onto the Comic-Con floor taking photos with folks, and they didn't know it was actually him in the costume. He wrote in a social media post that he felt so lucky to be on the floor with everyone who is unapologetic devotion brings so much joy to this world. He said, no handlers, no security, no ropes. What a gift. Can you imagine going home, looking at the pictures on your phone and realizing, oh my gosh, that was actually Ryan Reynolds? Coming up next, another MyFM Music Mix.
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0: Renfrew County is reminding residents they have until the end of the month to provide feedback on a proposed 10-year management plan for the Renfrew County Forest. 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I'm Steve Berard. 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
11: Here's the Ottawa Valley's three-day forecast from the RenfrewToday.ca Weather Center. Mainly cloudy today with showers likely to begin sometime this afternoon, a high of 23, the humidex near 27. Then tonight, mainly cloudy with that chance of showers extending into the evening, tapering off near midnight, a low of 13. Tomorrow, a mix of sun and cloud with a 30% chance of showers, a high of 25, feeling like 30. And on Friday, partly cloudy with a slight chance of further rain, a high of 27. I'm Casey Egan with the Ottawa Valley's Breaking and Local News.

0: Renfrew's 96.1 MyFM. It's Laura, MyFM at work. Pequawkanagan's 37th annual traditional powwow is going to be taking place August 15th and 16th. The grand entry Saturday starts at noon, and there will be another at 7 p.m. on Sunday at 12. 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
0: Thanks so much for listening, everyone. I'm Laura Earle signing off on this Wednesday afternoon. Have a fantastic rest of your day and stay with us. We will have another location where you can enter our Summer Is For Radio contest coming up.

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0: My FM in the Afternoon, it's Wendy and Keith, and it's time to test your knowledge. What in the word?
1: It's what in the word time, so Wendy's going to give us a word. We got to try and figure out what the definition is. I've got my thinking cap on, my thinking pants on. I'm just putting on my thinking socks here, and go.
0: All right, apparently this is a real word, and since you're so smart, you should know inveigle.
1: Inveigle.
0: Yep.
1: Like you actually listen to it and that's it. Spell it for me.
0: I-N-V-E-I-G-L-E. Inveigle. Oh, are we stumped, bud? Do you want a sentence?
1: Yeah, I'm going to need one.
0: According to rumors, the company inveigled employees into signing the agreement, or their attempts to inveigle the information from her were eventually fruitful.
1: I feel it's going to be – I can't be pronounced inveigle.
0: It is. The phonetics, I-N-V-A-Y-G-U-L. Inveigle. Do you want the – because robots know all here.
2: Inveigle.
1: All right. I'm stumped.
0: To inveigle someone is to persuade them in a clever or deceptive way to do something. Inveigle can also mean to get something in a clever or deceptive way.
1: So it's gaslighting.
0: In a fancy term.
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0: Hundreds of thousands of dollars in funding for five Ottawa Valley projects has been announced by the provincial government. Earlier this morning, Renfrew-Nipissing-Pembroke MPP Billy Deneau announced that five projects in his riding have been selected as recipients for the latest allocation of Ontario Trillium Fund money. The money will support projects in Arnprior, South Algonquin, Round Lake, Bonnechere Valley, and the Upper Ottawa Valley. I'm Steve Berard. Everything that matters in Renfrew, you'll hear it here on 96.1 MyFM. 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
8: Here's the Ottawa Valley's three-day forecast from the RenfroToday.ca Weather Center. Mainly cloudy today, with showers likely to begin sometime this afternoon, a high of 23, the humidex near 27. Then tonight, mainly cloudy with that chance of showers extending into the evening, tapering off near midnight, a low of 13. Tomorrow, a mix of sun and cloud with a 30% chance of showers, a high of 25, feeling like 30. And on Friday, partly cloudy with a slight chance of further rain, a high of 27. I'm Casey Egan with the Ottawa Valley's breaking and local news.

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1: Good afternoon. Mainly cloudy overnight with showers across much of the Ottawa Valley. I'm Steve Berard in the RenfrewToday.ca newsroom. Nearly $500,000 in Ontario Trillium Fund money is coming to five projects across the Ottawa Valley. MPP Billy Deneau announced $479,300 in grants today, including $200,000 each for upgrades at the Arnprior Curling Club and the Round Lake Rink in Killaloe, Haggerty, and Richards. Other funding will support accessibility improvements and local recreation programs. Deneau says the investments will strengthen communities across the riding.
2: I want to start by saying, you know, the Ontario Trillium Foundation, of which the funding that we're announcing today, it serves an excellent purpose in investing in our communities to unlock opportunities for local municipalities, community organizations, and various groups.
1: For the full story, head to renfrewtoday.ca. An Arnprior man is celebrating a life-changing lottery win. Andrew H. has claimed a $1 million Lotto 649 gold ball draw prize from the June 17th draw. He says he checked his ticket several times at the store before believing it was real. Andrew plans to use the money for a vacation and home renovations. The winning ticket was purchased at the Circle K on Raglan Street South in Renfrew. Renfrew County's paramedics are celebrating a proud moment for many of their longest-serving members. The county's paramedic service held a recent ceremony to acknowledge the recipients of their long service and exemplary service medals, which recognize paramedic careers marked by exceptional leadership, outstanding patient care, and an unwavering commitment to the communities they serve. Warden Jennifer Murphy says the awards reflect countless calls answered, lives impacted, families comforted, and communities supported during some of life's most challenging moments. After 9 this morning, get the local news rundown sent straight to your email. Sign up at renfrewtoday.ca. In sports, the San Jose Sharks have locked up forward Macklin Celebrini on a 5-year contract extension worth $18.8 million a season. The 2024 first overall pick is in the last year of his entry-level deal. He appeared in all 82 games last season, scoring 45 goals and 70 assists. I'm Steve Berard with the news that keeps you connected to where you live. Renfrew's 3-day weather next.
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1: Here's your 3-day forecast from the MyFM Weather Center. Mainly cloudy overnight with showers in some areas and a low of 17. Thursday, a mix of sun and clouds with a 30% chance of showers, a risk of an afternoon thunderstorm, and a high of 27, feeling like 31 with the Humidex. Friday, a mix of sun and clouds with a 30% chance of showers and a high of 27. Saturday, cloudy with a 60% chance of showers and a high of 24. 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

0: My Fab in the Afternoon, it's Wendy and Keith. And how do you make friends, Keith? When's the last, other than me being your best friend, when's the last friend that you made?
1: I feel like there's different levels of friends. Like, there's, like, your really good friends.
0: Like me?
1: There's your really good friends. Like, that I've known my best friend, who was my best man at my wedding. I've known him since literally, like, kindergarten, all through school. We've known each other, like, a depressing number of years. Mm-hmm. But then there's, like, your casuals who, like, you say hi to when you're in the hallway and stuff like that, and the ones that are sitting in the room with you right now. And
0: that you're paid to hang out with.
1: Yeah, those ones. So I don't know, like an honest, like, friend who I would call to be like, hey, what are you doing this weekend?
0: Yeah, that you didn't, like, meet in childhood, but, like, as an adult. Because it's just so hard to make friends as an adult. So I'm wondering, like, how do you – because people – I don't know why. People seem to like you.
1: Yeah, I don't know why either. I don't know. Maybe I don't know what it is. But yeah, I don't know if I've ever in adulthood consciously gone out and been like, okay, I'm going to make a friend with this person. Or at the end of hanging out with somebody, been like, oh, this is my new friend now.
0: See, like, this is why there's, like, a loneliness epidemic because of this. But I have a story for you, and you're going to, I guess, not so ruthlessly, but, like, honestly, say if I was coming on too strong or not.
1: All right.
0: That's coming up next on MyFM.
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0: little bit. It seems like you're immediately going from like dipping a toe in the water to like diving into the deep end.
1: I guess, but at the same time, like, she's the one who added me on Instagram. She's the one who said, like, when you're in my area, come and see me. Like, she's the one who initiated all that. So I just felt like we were on the same page. And, anyways, I don't know.
0: Have you ever played badminton?
1: A long time ago.
0: Or, like, tennis or anything like that? Yeah. So, like, you know, when, like, somebody, like, you're kind of playing, you kind of, like, there's, like a gentle like kind of back ball. And forth.
1: Yeah.
0: So she kind of, like, dinged and it over to you, and you came up and you did like a big smash down.
1: First off, it was casual. I was like, I'm going to be going through your area. Do you want to meet up for a drink or lunch? So it's not like I was like, oh, make your evening and your like whole day all about me. Mm-hmm. But also I'm just trying to make a friend. So I feel like it's just casual in nature. So I will let you know how that goes.
0: Yeah, I'm honestly interested to see how this turns out. Because yeah, I mean, as someone who's never tried to do it, it's fascinating.
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1: Here's your three-day forecast from the MyFM Weather Center. Mainly cloudy overnight with showers in some areas and a low of 17. Thursday, a mix of sun and clouds with a 30% chance of showers, a risk of an afternoon thunderstorm, and a high of 27, feeling like 31 with the Humidex. Friday, a mix of sun and clouds with a 30% chance of showers and a high of 27. Saturday, cloudy with a 60% chance of showers and a high of 24. I'm Steve Berard with 96.1 MyFM, Renfrew's breaking and local news.

0: My Fam in the Afternoon. It's Wendy and Keith. Can I serenade you?
1: I think you're going to no matter what, so.
0: Summer is for radio. Pretty good, right? Almost as good as the, like, official commercial?
1: Yeah, almost.
0: You didn't like that?
1: I just got to get the ringing out of my ear.
0: Oh, yeah, okay.
1: It's tinnitus, you know.
0: Well, you know what's better than that is the prize that people could win.
1: Yeah, a barbecue is not going to give you tinnitus, nor is $500 or 4 Blue Jays tickets. Although, I mean, if they, like, get, like, a grand slam, things could get a little loud in there. So maybe that.
0: Get some, you know, one of those like earplug things, like the game day earplugs where you can still hear what's going on. But one of the fancier, with your $500, you can get like the fancy earplugs.
1: You can do whatever you want with the money. It's yours. Once we hand it to you, you do with it as you please.
0: Absolutely. Head on over to any one of our local businesses who are on board with. Shout out to them for being part of Summer is for Radio.
1: Mm-hmm.
0: We very much appreciate them supporting us. So go support them.
1: And if you want to find out everybody that's playing ball with us, just go over to our website to find out more.
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0: It's 5 o'clock. Here's what's happening in Renfrew.
1: Good afternoon. Mainly cloudy overnight with showers across much of the Ottawa Valley. I'm Steve Berard in the RenfrewToday.ca newsroom. Renfrew County is reminding residents that the deadline to comment on its proposed forest management plan is fast approaching. Feedback will be accepted until July 31st on the draft plan, which sets out goals and strategies for managing the Renfrew County forest over the next decade. The county says anyone with an interest in the forest, including neighbors, recreational users, and residents, is encouraged to review the document and share their thoughts. A New York Times best-selling author wants to give back to Barry's Bay. Carly Fortune spent part of her childhood in the tiny Ottawa Valley town, and she never forgot it. In fact, Barry's Bay serves as the setting for two of her books. Fortune will be the guest of honor at One Golden Gala on August 15th at the Paul J. Yakubuski Community Center. Board member Colleen Golka says they're really looking forward to this.
2: We wanted to celebrate her. We wanted to celebrate what she's done for this community. She's really kind of put Barry's Bay on the map in terms of it being featured in her books, and also now all the things that have come out of her books, the shows and so on.
1: The gala is sold out. Mississippi Mills will be the new owner of the museum collections profiling the lives of Almont's two most famous residents. The municipality will care for the R. Tate McKenzie and James Naismith collections at the Mill of Kintail Museum starting in 2028. Mayor Krista Lowry says the move is important for the community's heritage and economic development.
3: Certainly it's about community pride and it's about our pride of history, but it's also a boost for the economy. Certainly when tourists come and enjoy the Mill of Kintail and go and look at the museum, often they'll come into town or they'll go for a meal and whatnot as well. So those are things that are important for us to encourage.
1: Next up, the municipality will have to negotiate a lease with the MVCA for the mill. In sports, the San Jose Sharks have locked up forward Macklin Celebrini on a five-year contract extension worth $18.8 million a season. The 2024 first overall pick is in the last year of his entry-level deal. He appeared in all 82 games last season, scoring 45 goals and 70 assists. I'm Steve Berard with the news that keeps you connected to where you live. Renfrew's three-day weather next.
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1: Canada's S&P/TSX Composite Index retreated from its record high, while U.S. stocks finished mixed after the Federal Reserve held interest rates steady as investors weighed the central bank's outlook alongside corporate earnings, with the TSX pressured by a sharp drop in Allied Gold after a major asset sale collapsed. The S&P/TSX Composite Index was down 416 points at 35,334. In New York, the Dow Jones Industrial Average was down 1,153 points at 51,594. The S&P 500 index was down 113 points at 7,316, while the NASDAQ composite was down 434 points at 24,443. The Canadian dollar traded for 71.1 cents U.S. The crude oil contract was up $5.54 at $84.80 per barrel, and the gold contract was up 13 U.S. dollars at $4,052 U.S. dollars an ounce. 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
1: Here's your three-day forecast from the MyFM Weather Center. Mainly cloudy overnight with showers in some areas and a low of 17. Thursday, a mix of sun and clouds with a 30% chance of showers, a risk of an afternoon thunderstorm, and a high of 27, feeling like 31 with the Humidex. Friday, a mix of sun and clouds with a 30% chance of showers and a high of 27. Saturday, cloudy with a 60% chance of showers and a high of 24. I'm Steve Berard with 96.1 MyFM, Renfrew's breaking and local news.

0: 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There's nothing holding me back.
1: You know it because you lived it. Summer 1989 never sounded better. 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

0: My FM in the afternoon. It's Wendy and Keith. And have you ever noticed that when you're talking to someone and you're making eye contact, sometimes people look away if you hold that, you know, stare for too long?
1: Mm-hmm. There's when I get my coffee in the morning, I go to the same spot all the time. And the girl who works in the drive-thru, she's maybe like 17 or 18. Clearly just out of school, working like an overnight gig, but she never makes eye contact with me. Like, no matter what, like, it's like just long enough to like, I think she just looks at my hand to see it like reach out for the coffee. And then like, she doesn't even like, she turns away when she says bye. So like, it's literally like, everything's like, okay, thanks, bye. Like, yeah. So there's no,
0: maybe she's busy, or maybe it's like a social, like, it's just like it, cause it can be hard, but I'm talking like when someone really holds that, like if like we're on air right now and I'm looking deep into your eyeballs, mm-hmm. like, does that make you uncomfortable?
1: Well, I don't know. We're going to find out, because I'm not breaking eye contact. So you can just keep talking.
0: Okay, we're into a staring match. Well, the reason that I'm asking is because apparently it makes people so – okay, now it's making me uncomfortable. I'm weak. Yeah. Apparently, the reason that it makes people so uncomfortable is because it releases the same chemicals as love. And so you're getting that same intensity. And that's why some people have to like quickly look away. So it's like oxytocin, dopamine, and – ooh, how do you phenylethylamine, that one.
1: Phenylethylamine.
0: Yeah, that's the correct like scientific way of saying it.
1: Also, I just want to put it, I haven't broken eye contact yet.
0: Okay, you're obsessed with me.
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0: My Femme in the Afternoon, it's Wendy and Keith, and it's time to test your knowledge. What in the word?
1: It's what in the word time, so Wendy's going to give us a word. We got to try and figure out what the definition is. I've got my thinking cap on, my thinking pants on. I'm just putting on my thinking socks here, and go.
0: All right, apparently this is a real word, and since you're so smart, you should know inveigle.
1: Inveigle.
0: Yep.
1: Like you actually listen to it, and that's it. Spell it for me.
0: I-N-V-E-I-G-L-E. Inveigle.
1: Mmm.
0: Ooh, are we stumped, bud? Do you want a sentence?
1: Yeah, I'm going to need one.
0: According to rumors, the company inveigled employees into signing the agreement, or their attempts to inveigle the information from her were eventually fruitful.
1: I feel it's got to be, it can't be pronounced inveigle.
0: It is. The phonetics, I-N-V-A-Y-G-U-L, inveigle. Do you want the, because robots know all here.
2: Inveigle.
1: All right, I'm stumped.
0: To inveigle someone is to persuade them in a clever or deceptive way to do something. Inveigle can also mean to get something in a clever or deceptive way.
1: So it's gaslighting.
0: In a fancy term.
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4: Here's your three-day forecast from the MyFM Weather Center. Mainly cloudy overnight with showers in some areas and a low of 17. Thursday, a mix of sun and clouds with a 30% chance of showers, a risk of an afternoon thunderstorm, and a high of 27, feeling like 31 with the Humidex. Friday, a mix of sun and clouds with a 30% chance of showers and a high of 27. Saturday, cloudy with a 60% chance of showers and a high of 24. I'm Steve Berard with 96.1 MyFM, Renfrew's breaking and local news. We'll be right back.

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1: And that is it for us. It's closing time.
0: Oh, good reference.
1: Thank you. I always kind of went a little bit Blink-182 with it. A little like, I'm so sorry.
0: That's actually, I got that instantly.
1: Thank you.
0: Yeah, your singing is apparently better than mine.
1: I didn't want to say that myself, but I'm glad you got there naturally.
0: Do you want me to try again?
1: No.
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0: It's 6 o'clock. Here's what's happening in Renfrew.
1: Good afternoon. Mainly cloudy overnight with showers across much of the Ottawa Valley. I'm Steve Berard in the RenfrewToday.ca newsroom. Nearly $500,000 in Ontario Trillium Fund money is coming to five projects across the Ottawa Valley. MPP Billy Deneau announced $479,300 in grants today, including $200,000 each for upgrades at the Arnprior Curling Club and the Round Lake Rink in Killaloe, Haggerty, and Richards. Other funding will support accessibility improvements and local recreation programs. Deneau says the investments will strengthen communities across the riding.
2: I want to start by saying, you know, the Ontario Trillium Foundation, of which the funding that we're announcing today, it serves an excellent purpose in investing in our communities to unlock opportunities for local municipalities, community organizations, and various groups.
1: For the full story, head to renfrewtoday.ca. An Arnprior man is celebrating a life-changing lottery win. Andrew H. has claimed a $1 million Lotto 649 gold ball draw prize from the June 17th draw. He says he checked his ticket several times at the store before believing it was real. Andrew plans to use the money for a vacation and home renovations. The winning ticket was purchased at the Circle K on Raglan Street South in Renfrew. Renfrew County's paramedics are celebrating a proud moment for many of their longest-serving members. The county's paramedic service held a recent ceremony to acknowledge the recipients of their long service and exemplary service medals, which recognize paramedic careers marked by exceptional leadership, outstanding patient care, and an unwavering commitment to the communities they serve. Warden Jennifer Murphy says the awards reflect countless calls answered, lives impacted, families comforted, and communities supported during some of life's most challenging moments. After 9 this morning, get the local news rundown sent straight to your email. Sign up at renfrewtoday.ca. In sports, the San Jose Sharks have locked up forward Macklin Celebrini on a 5-year contract extension worth $18.8 million a season. The 2024 first overall pick is in the last year of his entry-level deal. He appeared in all 82 games last season, scoring 45 goals and 70 assists. I'm Steve Berard with the news that keeps you connected to where you live. Renfrew's 3-day weather next.
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1: Here's your 3-day forecast from the MyFM Weather Center. Mainly cloudy overnight with showers in some areas and a low of 17. Thursday, a mix of sun and clouds with a 30% chance of showers, a risk of an afternoon thunderstorm, and a high of 27, feeling like 31 with the Humidex. Friday, a mix of sun and clouds with a 30% chance of showers and a high of 27. Saturday, cloudy with a 60% chance of showers and a high of 24. I'm Steve Berard with 96.1 MyFM, Renfrew's breaking and local news.

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8: Here's your three-day forecast from the MyFM Weather Center. Mainly cloudy overnight with showers in some areas and a low of 17. Thursday, a mix of sun and clouds with a 30% chance of showers, a risk of an afternoon thunderstorm, and a high of 27, feeling like 31 with the Humidex. Friday, a mix of sun and clouds with a 30% chance of showers and a high of 27. Saturday, cloudy with a 60% chance of showers and a high of 24. 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

0: It's time to win. 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
1: 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I am your host, Ben. So before we start, of course, time for a little bit of a house cleaning. Let's get those rules and regulations. So as usual, all games will be played in the same card. Game one will be one line or the four corners for a prize of $300. Game number two, we've got two full lines for a prize of $500. Still in the same card, of course. Game three, full card for a prize of $1,000. And game number four, runner-up for a full card gets a prize of $200. Successful bingo winners must call one of three phone numbers. You can call 1-855-WIN-MY-FM. 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No phone number is faster than the other, and you must say bingo to be connected to one of our volunteers. Once a bingo is declared closed, no other bingos can be claimed for that game. All bingos will be verified. You must hold on to the entire card until you receive your prize. You must email a photo of the front and back of your card, and if you don't have access to an email account, you'll have to go to the Robbie Dean Center. These rules will be explained to you over the phone. Prizes can be picked up by appointment only, or they'll be mailed directly to you. Email radiobingo@mbcmedia.ca if you have any questions. You must be 18 years or older to play. MyFM will not provide refunds on purchased cards. License number M717766. Now, in the event that there's more than one winner in a game, the pot or prize for that game will be split between all winners of said game. In the event of a power outage or other technical failure at the MyFM studio, that night's game will be suspended until the following week and continued on the same card from the last ball drawn. MyFM is not responsible for local power outages, other technical failures at the studio or at players' locations, telephones issues, and is not responsible for internet broadcasts. We recommend that players have a battery-powered or alternate radio source available. Now, before we get started, game number one, I would like to thank our card sponsor, Furniture King, in Pembroke. Now for game number one. We're playing for one line or the four corners for $300, and our first number is under the O, 65. Oh, 65. Under the N, 36. N36. Under the B, 13. B13. Under the G, 52. G52. Under the N, 32. N32. Under the O, 73. N73. 73. Under the G, 59. G, 59. Under the B, 1. B, 1. Under the G, 54. G, 54. Under the I, 28. I, 28. And I think we've got a good or a winning card at least, so we'll be right back.
2: 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We'll be back in tomorrow morning, and we know how much bingo means to the Robbie Dean Family Counseling Center. 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We also love to hear how much bingo means to you. And for those that reach out, maybe this is your weekly visit with a loved one, a friend, a family member. I know bingo, Radio Bingo, always reminds me of my late grandmother, affectionately known as Nanny C. She played each and every week, and it always brings a smile to my face. So whatever it means to you, make sure you let us know. And again, can't stress enough how much it means to the Robbie Dean Family Counseling Center. 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
7: The Ministry of Natural Resources is actively responding to numerous high-complexity wildland fires across the province. Rapidly evolving situations and extreme fire hazards are contributing to escalated fire behavior and producing smoke in many areas of the province. 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Ontario has activated additional frontline resources to help Ontarians access the support they need. 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Entering the area of an active wildland fire can hinder response efforts and compromise the safety of firefighting crews and emergency personnel. Please stay clear of wildland fires.
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0: We're ready. Let's get back to MyFM Radio Bingo and find our next winner. It could be you.
1: And we are back, ladies and gentlemen, and congratulations to the winner of game number one, Craig in Pembroke. He purchased his card at Pronto in Petawawa. So far, only one winner, but if you did have a winning card and couldn't get through for one reason or another, we still have about 50 seconds left on the clock. In the meantime, we're going to get to some shout-outs. Of course, I want to thank our shout-out sponsor. Tonight's shout-outs are brought to you by Scotty Beam. Keep the cars coming. Get them cars ready for the Derby is coming in August. So there we go. We've got a great shout-out going out right now. Rooting for my bestie, Nancy, to win playing bingo tonight. This is Miss You Tons from Shelley. Happy birthday to my beautiful friend, Diane. And hello, Denise, who is a special lady in my life and would be proud to call her my mom. Good luck, ladies, from Darlene. Let's do another more one more shout-out. Special shout-out to Tessie, Carol, Eileen, and Richard for their first time playing Radio Bingo. Hey, congratulations. Thank you guys for doing that. So cheers to the family bingo night at the cottage. Sounds like a fun time. There we go. And with that, ladies and gentlemen, game number one is officially finished. And that's right, we still have just one winner for game number one. So again, congratulations, Craig. Moving on to game number two. Before we get to it, of course, do want to mention our card sponsor once again. Thank you so much, Furniture King in Pembroke, for sponsoring cards tonight on Radio Bingo here at MyFM. All right, so game number two. We are playing two full lines for a prize of $500. And our next number, still in the same card, of course, for those playing for the first time. Our next number, under the G, 58. G58. Under the N, 40. N, 40. Under the N, 35. N35. Under the B, 12. B12. Under the G, 47. G47. Under the B, 11. B11. Under the N, 41. N41. Under the I, 29. I-29. Under the G, 48. G-48. And it looks like we may have a winner. We'll be right back.
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0: Monique here from the Robbie Dean Center. For the Robbie Dean Center, Radio Bingo is not just a game. It is one of our most valuable source of funding. 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If you are not already playing, please buy a bingo card or two. You will not only have a chance to win, but you will be giving someone a chance to change.
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3: The Ministry of Natural Resources is actively responding to numerous high-complexity wildland fires across the province. Rapidly evolving situations and extreme fire hazards are contributing to escalated fire behavior and producing smoke in many areas of the province. Stay informed about the current wildland fire situation by monitoring official information sources like ontario.ca/forestfires, following direction from the Ontario Provincial Police and local authorities, and adhering to any ministerial orders, including evacuation orders, fire bans, and restrictions imposed by the ministry. Looking for information or support? Call 211. It's available 24 hours a day in over 150 languages for non-urgent questions about programs and services available to those affected by the emergency. Ontario has activated additional frontline resources to help Ontarians access the support they need. Fire rangers and emergency personnel are working hard to suppress active fires and keep communities safe. Entering the area of an active wildland fire can hinder response efforts and compromise the safety of firefighting crews and emergency personnel. Please stay clear of wildland fires.

0: We're ready. Let's get back to MyFM Radio Bingo and find our next winner. It could be you.
1: And we are back, ladies and gentlemen. We've got one winner on game number two. So congratulations to Grace from Chalk River. She purchased her card at the Chalk River Variety. Still got about 55 seconds left on the clock. So if you think you're a winner, please give us a call. Let us know. We will gladly split the prize. Yes. And if, Dick, you'd also want to give us a call or at least send us a text on your phone, feel free to do that. We're going to do some shout-outs in a moment. But that text number is 1-855-946-6936. So here, let's do some text messages, shall we? We've got some great shout-outs right now. We got here a shout-out out of Pembroke. Would like to wish my beautiful wife, Wanda White, a happy birthday this Saturday. Love her better half. Awesome. I love the birthday shout-outs that we get. Here we go. We got one that says, I'd like to say good luck to Greg's girls at Cottage. Awesome. Good luck to the following family members up in Eileen Lake. I'm pronouncing it correctly. So Sharon, Jack, Debbie, and Danny, love Mom and Peggy. And let's do one more. Ah, here we go. Good luck to everyone. Enjoy hump night. Keep in mind, we're going to the second annual. There we have it. Game number two is officially closed. So congratulations to our one winner. Game number two, officially closed. There we go. All right, so I'll just finish out that, we'll just restart that shout-out. So good luck tonight to everyone. Enjoy hump night. Keep in mind, we're going to the second annual Kids Power Wheels on the 15th of August. That's 2 p.m. till 5. Then as night keeps moving on, a band by Mitch Match for the Little Derby Gathering. So that's awesome. So, of course, I'm pretty sure that's Scotty Beam who sent us that one. So that's the Derby you should be heading to. And again, if you want to get him some cars, because he is sponsoring these shout-outs, please send him his way. He's got a great use for your old vehicle if you can't think of anything else. He'll turn into scrap metal in the most fun way possible. All right, so let's head out to game number three. And again, just thanking our card sponsor, Furniture King in Pembroke. Game number three. This thing's busted, sorry. Game number three, full card for a prize of $1,000. And our next number, under the B, 15. B-15. Under the N, 33. N-33. Under the B, 6. B-6. Under the B, 5. B-5. Under the O, 69. O, 69.

under the O, 71. O, 71. Under the I, 21. I, 21. Under the I, 17. I, 17. Under the B, 4. B, 4.

And we're still in the middle of game number three, playing for a full card for a price of $1,000. Our next number, under the G, 60. G60. Under the G, 56. Under the G, 56. G56. Under the B, 9. B9. Under the O, 72. Under the N, 43. Under the G, 49. G49. Under the B, 7. B7. Under the I, 20. I, 20.

Under the eye, 19. Under the N, 42. N, 42.

We're still in the middle of game number 3, playing for a full card for $1,000, and our next number, under the N, 37. N37. Under the B, 14. B, 14.

under the O, 62. O, 62. Under the G, 53. G, 53. Under the O, 74. O, 74. Under the G, 55. G, 55. Under the G, 51. G, 51. Under the G, 50. G, 50. That's what happens when you're not paying attention. So 51 ball recall. There we have it, ladies and gentlemen. Sorry about that. So, yes, it is now time for the 50 ball recall, or 51 balls in this case. 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All right, so let's start, as usual, with B. Under the B, 1, 4, 5, 6, 7, 9, 11, 12, 13, 14, 15. Under the I, we have 17, 18, 19, 20, 21, 25, 28, and 29. Under the N, we have 32, 33, 34, 35, 36, 37, 40, 41, 42, 43, 45. Under the G, we have 47, 48, 49, 50, 51, 52,

53, 54, 55, 56, 58, 59, and 60. Under the O, we have 62, 65, 69, 70, 71, 72, 73, and 74. And that, ladies and gentlemen, was your 51 ball recall. Now let's get back into the game, shall we? Still playing game number 3 for a full card worth $1,000. Our next number, under the I, 30. I, 30. Under the N, 38. N, 38. Under the O, 64. O, 64.

And we're still in the middle of game number three. But before we continue, I thought I'd make a few shout-outs. Remember, if you want to make a shout-out, it's 1-855-946-6936. Don't want to let them pile up too much. And, of course, our shout-out sponsor tonight, brought to you by Scotty Beam. Keep them cars coming. Get them derby cars ready for August. All right. So, got a shout-out here to the Golden Lake Gang playing at the Joneses. Break a leg, Sally, from your good friend Diane and your second mom. Bev says, win-win, must have the most wonderful kids. Dave, Kim, Gord, Bev, Miles, Cindy, Randy, and Susie, love mom. How many kids is that? 1, 2, 8 kids. Wow. Oh, that must have been quite the household growing up. Shout out to Peyton and Shelby playing at the Disgruntled Lounge in Deep River. Good luck. Hope you guys win. And let's do one more. Shout out to Milliken, Zylan, I'm hoping I'm pronouncing that correctly, families, for family bingo night. There you go. I do apologize for any mispronunciations that you make throughout the show. I should maybe preface that. Okay, so let's get back to game number three now that those are out of the way. Game number three, $1,000 full card, our next number, under the I, 27.

I-27. Under the I-23. I-23.

0: under the N, 39. N39. And it looks like we may have a winner. We'll be right back.
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3: Manik here from the Robbie Dean Center. For the Robbie Dean Center, Radio Bingo is not just a game. It is one of our most valuable source of funding. When you buy a bingo card, you are ensuring that there is a counselor available for someone who is brave enough to take that first step towards change. If you are not already playing, please buy a bingo card or two. You will not only have a chance to win, but you will be giving someone a chance to change.

0: We're ready. Let's get back to MyFM Radio Bingo and find our next winner. It could be you.
1: And we are back, ladies and gentlemen. We have one winner on game number three. So congratulations, June from Gloucester in Ottawa. Hey, thank you. She purchased her card at Papa Ron's in Eganville, probably out at the cottage playing the game tonight. So here we go. Congratulations. One winner on game number three. But you still have time to get in if you are interested, if you have a winning card and weren't able to do it for one reason or another. Still about 44 seconds left. In the meantime, we're going to be talking about the Summer is for Radio promotion going on right now. So you can win a barbecue, four Blue Jays tickets, $500 in cash, and you can enter as many times as you'd like. You just need to go to select local businesses to scan a QR code to enter. So you can find your locations for 96.1 FM, Renfrew at the Brick in Pembroke. We've got Boston Pizza Renfrew, Finnegan's in Renfrew, Gourley's Outdoors, Personalize It, and A Sense of Country. 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We've got DC Grocery Bar and Tackle, the Pembroke Mission Thrift, Farm Set. There we go. Number three is officially closed. We have one winner. So congratulations to our one winner for winning game number three. So as I was saying, you can find locations, business locations. You can go to the Farmstead Cheese House and Gelatria, which I finally learned how to say properly. Belgian Mechanical or Bergeon Mechanical and Victorian Suite. So there you have it, ladies and gentlemen. Summer is for radio. Lots of great prizes. Anyways, back to the bingo now. I'd like to thank our card sponsor, Furniture King in Pembroke. So now it is the runner-up game, the consolation prize. Next person or persons to get a full card will win $200. And our next number, under the B, 10. B10. Under the N, 31. N31. And it looks like we've got a bingo. We'll be right back.
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0: Manik here from the Robbie Dean Center. For the Robbie Dean Center, Radio Bingo is not just a game. It is one of our most valuable source of funding. 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If you are not already playing, please buy a bingo card or two. You will not only have a chance to win, but you will be giving someone a chance to change.
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3: The Ministry of Natural Resources is actively responding to numerous high-complexity wildland fires across the province. Rapidly evolving situations and extreme fire hazards are contributing to escalated fire behavior and producing smoke in many areas of the province. 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Ontario has activated additional frontline resources to help Ontarians access the support they need. Fire rangers and emergency personnel are working hard to suppress active fires and keep communities safe. Entering the area of an active wildland fire can hinder response efforts and compromise the safety of firefighting crews and emergency personnel. Please stay clear of wildland fires.
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0: Manik here from the Robbie Dean Center. For the Robbie Dean Center, Radio Bingo is not just a game. 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When you buy a bingo card, you are ensuring that there is a counselor available for someone who is brave enough to take that first step towards change. If you are not already playing, please buy a bingo card or two. 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
3: 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Rapidly evolving situations and extreme fire hazards are contributing to escalated fire behavior and producing smoke in many areas of the province. Stay informed about the current wildland fire situation by monitoring official information sources like ontario.ca/forestfires, following direction from the Ontario Provincial Police and local authorities, and adhering to any ministerial orders, including evacuation orders, fire bans, and restrictions imposed by the ministry. Looking for information or support? 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It's available 24 hours a day in over 150 languages for non-urgent questions about programs and services available to those affected by the emergency. Ontario has activated additional frontline resources to help Ontarians access the support they need. Fire rangers and emergency personnel are working hard to suppress active fires and keep communities safe. Entering the area of an active wildland fire can hinder response efforts and compromise the safety of firefighting crews and emergency personnel. Please stay clear of wildland fires.

0: We're ready. Let's get back to MyFM Radio Bingo and find our next winner. It could be you.
1: And we have one winner on game number four. So congratulations to Dawn from Petawawa. She purchased her card at the Canex in Petawawa. There we go, one winner. But if you still think you've got a winning card, please give us a call. Let us know. So let's get to one last. Speaking of Petawawa, here's one last shout out for you. It actually comes from Petawawa. So hello, I want to send a shout out to the to Airborne Petawawa and all the instructors. Thanks for building such an awesome skydiving community in the Ottawa Valley. It's cool. It's very cool. Skydiving sounds like a lot of fun. Okay, so let us have a look here at something cool that's kind of going on in the area. I know I already talked about it during the 50 ball recall, but we do have our Hustle Heart and Rave reviews going on here at the station. So just got to visit a local food place in Pembroke, order something amazing, and leave a review with a picture at pembroketoday.ca. And yeah, you might have a chance to win some gift cards for your efforts. Honestly, we love to eat, so there we go. Go out there and do that. And game number four is officially closed. And with that, ladies and gentlemen, the bingo is officially closed. Just do want to mention that the Hustle Heart and Rave Reviews is brought to you by Valley Eats in partnership with Custom Draperies Blinds and Bedding. So there we have it, ladies and gentlemen. I do want to thank absolutely everyone, and I mean absolutely everyone who played tonight and supported the Robbie Dean Center.